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3: Hey, have a great weekend. I'll catch up with you Monday morning at 6 for a more music morning. I'll have something new, another forgotten file. And we're going to start giving away tickets to see Daughtry and Switchfoot at Funfest. I'll see you Monday on The X.

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1: This is T.C. Baker, the All-American Trading Man from Walls Kia of Bristol. In celebration of America's 250th, Walls Kia of Bristol makes this declaration. All trade-ins will be

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3: Hey, have a great weekend. 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

gonna come with me because you look so fine that I really wanna make you mine. 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
3: Hey, have a great weekend. 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I'll have something new, another forgotten file. 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
9: This is Conversations with a Newsmaker, a public affairs presentation of this station and the Bristol Broadcasting Company. Virginia is already the U.S. capital for data centers. The Commonwealth has more than any other state, with nearly 400 in operation and hundreds more in the planning stages, with most of those in Northern Virginia and a handful proposed in the coalfields. Environmental concerns are the biggest complaint residents voiced at recent public hearings, including the one last month in Smith County that had to be moved to Marion Senior High School due to an overflow crowd. Most voicing dissent for the facilities that the locality is looking to possibly develop on property off Interstate 81. Here are comments given by residents that evening, courtesy of Smith County, Virginia.
10: Board of Supervisors and Planning Commission, appreciate the opportunity to say a few words. In the Smith County News of May 19th, 2001, which I have a copy of and other people here do too, I was at a meeting. Sally Morgan, who worked for the county, was there. She was promoting zoning in Smith County. Sally Morgan said, zoning will protect against obnoxious land uses and preserve farmland. This proposed ordinance opens the door to data centers in farmland and threatens country living. J.S. Daly, a supervisor, said, zoning lays out the rules for land use in advance. I think this proposed ordinance changes the rules. Susie Jennings, a supervisor, said, zoning is protection of your property. I think this proposed ordinance lessens the protection of your property in agricultural rural zones. Myron DeBoard, planning commissioner, people in the county want to be left alone. This proposed ordinance may make a data center This proposed ordinance may make a data center your rural neighbor. In 2001, zoning was accepted because of promises made. This proposed ordinance, even with special use permits, may not correct broken promises. The proposed ordinance opens farmland and country living to data centers. First, we must understand what a data center is, and without understanding that, I don't see how you can even go to the rest of the ordinance. The data center encompasses, as defined in the proposed ordinance, it defines the following types of data centers are allowed. Co-location data centers, artificial intelligence data centers, managed data centers, enterprise data centers, cloud data centers, micro data centers, and edge data centers. There could be more. Most of these are mentioned are high-scale data centers and are massive buildings on massive sites with massive computing workloads, analyzing massive amounts of our data, using massive amounts of energy and water, causing water, air, soil pollution, continuous noise, humming 24 hours a day, 7 days a week, possibly high-voltage power lines, electricity bills raised. You are already subsidizing data centers at the state and federal level. Many local governments in Virginia have signed secret non-disclosure agreement with data centers. Check out the Piedmont Environmental Council website for a lot more information. Informational meetings should be held to explain who wants data centers and why, who benefits and who doesn't. AI data centers are not appropriate for Smith County. What is appropriate for Smith County? This is a copy of a book, a study done in 2023 for Amanda Livingstone, Director of Tourism for Smith County Tourism Association. Supervisors, planning commissioners, and the public ought to read it. People moving to Smith County generally visited first. What did visitors like? Visitors cited the scenic natural beauty, parks with water, mountain views, museums, and friendly people as primary attractions. Data centers are not an attraction for people moving away from data centers. A major reason why I oppose data centers in Smith County is they are involved in unconstitutional attack on our rights. The Board of Supervisors' primary duty is to support the U.S. and the Virginia Constitution and protect our rights. These documents, the Constitutions, are the outgrowth of the spiritual revolution in 1776. The spiritual revolution was the recognition by the signers of the Declaration of Independence that our rights for life, liberty, property, privacy, and happiness come from God and not from the King of England. Not from any man, not from any men aspiring to be God, and not from any billionaires wanting to replace God with artificial intelligence. The current ordinance puts us at increased risk of harm as the surveillance product of AI data centers threatens your God-given rights protected by the 1st, 3rd, 4th, 5th, and 14th Amendment to the Bill of Rights. To more fully understand these threats, read the Constitutions. Read 1984 by George Orwell, Permanent Record by Edward Snowden, The Final Betrayal by Patrick Wood. Watch the movie Minority Report by Steven Spielberg, starring Tom Cruise. Our nation's motto is In God We Trust. Real intelligence comes from the God of the Bible who reveals himself in the beauty, peace, and friendliness of people of Smith County and in the righteousness of Jesus Christ. Before any vote on this important ordinance, all opinions should be heard and evaluated. The board should fully appreciate and apply James 1:5 before any vote. James 1:5, if any of you lack wisdom, let him ask of God. This proposed ordinance has good features. The board is composed of friends who want to do what is right. Clegg Williams has an open door, is willing to communicate, has responded very well to my questions. But any action on this proposed amendment should be deferred until the issue is much better understood.

0: Hello, my name is Jessica Davidson, address West Corner Avenue, Marion, Virginia. My opinion on data centers does not matter. You're going to hear a lot of things tonight, but I don't envy you all and the decisions you have to make, the plans you have to consider. But I am thankful to live in a community where I have seen for the past 3 years the consideration that goes into your decisions, the compassion that you have when you listen to citizens. I've seen it firsthand. So I would just like everybody to keep that in mind tonight, to be respectful and know that you do have a board who is willing to listen to you and willing to do what is best for our community because they live here too. Thank you.
1: Good evening. My name is Crystal Jennings. I've lived in Smith County my entire life and on Philippi Hollow Road for 25 years. My grandparents, great-grandparents lived there before me. The Linda Mood School at the Settlers Museum is named after my family. This is where my husband and I have raised our daughters. We have a connection to the land. It is our home. I'm sorry to say I've never attended a Board of Supervisors meeting and have never felt the need until it has landed in my backyard. The inquiries for a building, a data center in Smith County, and potentially at the old General Shell Brickyard are alarming. Virginia has long been held as a state with an incredibly rich history. Our state has seen the likes of John Rolfe, Pocahontas, George Washington, Thomas Jefferson, and both Lewis and Clark. We are the home of actors, musicians, athletes, authors, astronauts. Virginia has weathered the storms of the Revolutionary and Civil Wars, and it has persevered. And now another war has come to our doorstep. From the shoreline to the Appalachian Mountains across our beautiful state, data centers are being built at an incredible rate. There are currently 632 data center facilities in Virginia alone, making it one of the top states for data centers. But that isn't anything to brag about. This is a war against our state's environmental ecosystems and natural resources. Data centers drain the available water, lowering the water table for miles around. Data centers can use anywhere from 50,000 gallons to 5 million gallons of water a day. Amazon is wanting to release treated water back to natural resources. This can raise water temperature, destroying delicate ecosystems and endangered species, along with contaminating groundwater with pollutants. The water table doesn't stop at property lines. Heavy groundwater depletion threatens long-term water availability. In a county already plagued with drought, how would this be possible? Citizens would lose their drinking water. Data centers can raise the ground temperature 16 degrees up to 6 miles away. Plants and animals cannot adapt to this drastic change. They emit noise, light, and air pollution related to asthma, heart disease, and respiratory illness, disrupting sleep cycles in people, changing wildlife population ecosystems, and disrupting migratory bird patterns. These massive structures do not contribute to our environment to our economy or benefit our communities. They will, however, decimate our natural resources and environment. In a world revolving around technology, the push for progress and the hunt for the almighty dollar, we have lost sight of what really matters. Clean water, clean air, and a healthy ecosystem, a place to raise our families. Your proposal, while I appreciate that work in regulating and controlling, the only way to protect our citizens is to deny their entrance into our county by denying their special application permit. You have the ability to do that, and I ask as an elected official that you do that.

0: My name is Ashley Privett, 295 Back Meadows Lane, Marion, Virginia. I've been a citizen of Smith County for 43 years, a place I love and call home. I would like to express my concerns regarding future potential proposed centers in our region and the potential for new developments near our community that could impact the future of the environment and the future of our children. I personally want data centers banned from our county. I do recognize that technology is evolving at a rapid rate, and I feel that these types of projects are rushed without any thought of future repercussions. These centers pose significant threats to our quality of life, environment, resources, and community character. Before moving on, I urge the board to address the following critical issues. Environmental impact. Data centers use an immense amount of water and electricity. This potential strain could strain our local water supply and make our natural habitats insecure. They increase energy consumption and demand as more transmission lines could be expected to branch out to provide the energy to the data centers if they were to come to this community. These centers can consume millions of gallons of water every year for cooling purposes. Despite using vast amounts of land and power, they create very few permanent jobs and offer little direct benefit to the surrounding community. Noise and visual pollution. The center's continuous operations create substantial noise from sounds of humming cooling systems, rumbling of generator fans. Power generation is already the largest source of carbon dioxide emissions, and the energy required to keep these data centers operational is going to only increase. Grid strain and utility cost. A single facility can consume an astronomical amount of energy, putting massive strain on grids and causing electricity prices to spike for the residents of Smith County. I urge you to ensure planning is fully updated to address long-term community operating effects of this industry. Data centers use huge plots of lands, which takes it off the table for other uses like agriculture. I want our community to have a voice in this matter. I am asking that you update the zones to strictly ban them. Given the substantial impacts of data centers, it is not surprising that the rapid increase of these facilities is generating concerns, not just in the county, but surrounding counties, states, and across the country. All you have to do is look at some of the reels on Facebook and see what other counties are going through. It's a living hell for these residents. Environmental issues, including energy use, air pollution, climate change, water consumption, and land development are not only felt locally, but statewide, nationally, and globally. Yet is local elected bodies, you, all of you, has the say on whether, where, and how they may or not be built through land use and zoning authority. You all took an oath to protect and uphold the Constitution, its natural resources, and the people in it. All of you did, and you are the only ones to have the power to change it. Therefore, I will say this, I stand firm on no data centers in our county, and I stand firm. I will never support a center in our region. The choices we make today affect tomorrow. I ask that you prioritize health, safety, and long-term well-being of the residents of Smith County over short-term future corporate interests and profits if a potential center seeks Smith County as a building option. Thank you for your time.
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I'm Stryker, and Out of Order starts at noon on 99.3 The X, the Tri-City's new

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I'm Stryker, and Out of Order starts at noon on 99.3 The X, the Tri-City's new alternative.

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12: Yeah.

going on, everybody? It is Stryker in my guest bedroom in Los Angeles. The AC is going full blast right now. I'm wearing a University of Arizona tank top. I've got board shorts on, no socks, no shoes. That's my wardrobe. What are you wearing? All right, I'm going to play you the top 20 songs in the nation, 100% out of order. Can Freaking Out by Dexter and the Moonrock stick at number one for a fourth week in a row? You're going to find out later. I've also got new music from Jack White and Queens of the Stone Age. Plus, Death Cab for Cutie will be stopping by as we kick it all off with the number 10 song. It's Modest Mouse, Pickin' Dragons' Pockets is out of order.

One of those days, Dirty Heads have the number 4 song in the nation. I love that band. Thanks for listening to this show, Out of Order. My name is Ted Stryker. So besides the top 20 songs, I love to spotlight the coolest new artists, like the Linda Lindas. They're from LA. What a great sound. A little bit of punk rock mixed in. This song features Hayley Williams from Paramore. It's called Closer. The Linda Lindas. Hayley Williams. It's a bonus on Out of Order. This

0: The Linda Lindas featuring Hayley Williams. Closer is a bonus this week. Not on the countdown yet. It's your friend Ted Stryker here in my guest bedroom in LA, and it is hot out here, man. Send me some Hawaiian punch. During this break, I'm going to ice myself down, giggity, and then I'm going to play you Sublime Muse and new Jack White as the countdown of the top 20 songs in the nation continues out of order.
1: You are out of order!
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2 months ago, I played that song as a bonus song. Today, My Love by the English rock group Mother is number 20 on Out of Order. We got a chart debut right there. And I'm Stryker. We go from a chart debut to a former number one, now at number 7, Until the Sun Explodes from Sublime. Yeah.

Sliding down a little bit to number 9, Be With You from Muse on Out of Order. And I'm Stryker, so excited to play something new from Jack White. He's a rock and roll Hall of Famer, one of the coolest guys on the planet. The new album is out. This song is called Neighbors Views. Jack White is a bonus on Out of Order.

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0: His North American tour just kicked off, and if you haven't seen Jack White play live, you gotta go. Unbelievable musicianship, the stage presence, it's a 10 out of 10, no doubt. Neighbors Views, Jack White is out of order. All right, I'm Stryker. Coming up, you guys. I got music from Joyce Manor and Social Distortion. Plus, do Dexter and the Moon Rock still have the number one song in the nation? You're going to find out soon on Out of Order.
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In at number 18 this weekend, Biba Doobie with the Marias, All I Did Was Dream of You on Out of Order. And I'm Stryker with big news. Here we go. There's been a change at the top of our chart. After 3 weeks at number one, Freaking Out by Dexter and the Moon Rock slips to number three on Out of Order. Who took over the number one spot? You find out at the end of the show.

In at number 15 this weekend, that song belongs to Joyce Manor. I used to go to this bar. It's Out of Order, and I'm Stryker with new music from Social Distortion. I love this band. They're incredible punk rock legends. They recently dropped their first album in 15 years. This is called Tonight. Social D

So the front man for Social D, as you know, is Mike Ness. That's a new song called Tonight. About 18 years ago, I was with Mike Ness and I had a deck of cards and he's like, Stryker, you want to play some blackjack? You be the dealer. So I'm like, I'm the dealer.

0: All right, we're going to take a break. After the break, I'll be catching up with Death Cab for Cutie. I've never lost money to them, at least not yet. They're going to join me next on Out of Order.
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0: You want to talk about having an easy job? What's up, everybody? I'm Stryker, and I'm counting down the top 20 biggest alternative songs of the country on the X. Yeah, what's going on, everybody? I'm Stryker, and this weekend you'll find me right here counting down the top 20 songs in the nation totally out of order. Can Freak It Out by Dexter and the Moonrocks stay at number one for a fourth week in a row? You're going to find out. I've also got new music from Queens of the Stone Age and Jack White. Plus, Death Cab for Cutie will be stopping by. All that and more this weekend on Out of Order.
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0: huge fan base for that band. Bad Omens, Dying to Love is in at number 12 on Out of Order, and I'm Stryker, joined now by an incredible band from Death Cab for Cutie. Ben and Nick are here. Guys, the new album, which is awesome, has been out for a few weeks now. How does it feel to finally have it out to the world?
1: It feels great. It's just really enjoyable to just drive around, listen to it, and just think about how exciting it's going to be to play these songs and kind of dream on it the same way I would dream on songs that I had written or that we had made before anybody cared who we were. It's like, you know, when I was working day jobs and thinking about what it'd be like if I could ever be a professional musician, listening to these little songs I made and just imagining, oh, it'd be so cool and play them in front of people. Yeah. So I still have these daydreams about what that's going to be like all these years later.
0: And every Death Cab fan knows that your music is always honest and authentic. Ben, I go to you. Do you ever feel like maybe you're putting too much of your own life into the songs?
1: No, because I feel that if I have the impulse to write about them, other people have experienced them as well. And I think the songs that connect the best with people are the songs that have some kind of universality that make them relatable. So I'm always writing from my perspective and trying to write something that I feel is an accurate reflection of where I am in my life at the time that I'm writing it. But I think as we're going through the who knows how many songs I've written for a record, the ones that we're connecting to are the ones that what makes them good songs is that there is something in there that we feel is somewhat relatable.
0: Death Cab for Cutie, hanging out with me, Stryker, on Out of Order. And this song from Death Cab is in at number 5, Riptide.

0: Number five this week, Riptides from Death Cab for Cutie. Ben Gibbard and Nick Harmer from the band are with me, Stryker. And I don't care if you're a rock star, a salesperson, an insurance claims adjuster, whatever. Doing the same job, you guys, for 30 years, that's serious dedication. Ben, what comes into your mind when I mention how long Death Cab for Cutie has been around?
1: Time moves incredibly quickly.
2: Yeah.
1: That's the first thing that comes to mind. It feels like we're still... It feels like just yesterday we were 21-year-old kids making our first record in a house in Bellingham, Washington.
2: Yeah.
1: But the older I get, the longer I get to do this, the longer the fans allow us to do this. I'm really humbled with an enormous sense of gratitude, and I feel like there are moments along the way that I might have taken things for granted when I was burned out and didn't want to do X or Y or whatever. But now I'm just completely tickled that like anybody cares anymore. The longer we get to do this and the more I see people kind of coming and continue to come, I feel a huge responsibility to them and, you know, to ourselves to make sure that we're making things that slot in with our catalog in a way that we don't embarrass ourselves.
0: Death Cab for Cutie is out on a huge summer tour. You gotta see them. You guys are amazing live. And this is the latest song, Stone Over Water. Death Cab for Cutie. Guys, thanks so much for hanging out with me on Out of Order.

0: I love that band right there. They are out on a huge summer tour. They're also playing the Sick New World Festival, which is going to be in Texas later this year. So many great things happening for Evanescence. Who Will You Follow is in at number 14 on Out of Order. I am Stryker, legitimately sweating in my bedroom right now, the guest bedroom in Los Angeles. Send me some ice. We can take an ice bath together. Ice bath not included. All right, thanks for hanging with me every weekend. Still to come, I got tunes from Julia Wolf, Miles Smith, and new music from Queens of the Stone Age. You are Out of Order.
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Look at that. Temper City now has the second biggest song in the nation. Self-Aware is out of order. And I'm Stryker. And I love this next band, Queens of the Stone Age. Josh Homme is a legend. Also has been on this show a couple of times. This is the new song, Easy Street. Queens of the Stone Age is out of order.

She's from Long Island, New York, completely DIY, and now Julia Wolf is blowing up in a big way. Her song, In My Room, is number 6. Come on, Julia. Great job. All right, it's your friend Stryker here. Everything on this mixed up countdown show is played out of order. So next up, number 19 from Miles Smith, Hold Me in the Dark, out of order.

0: There's Miles Smith at number 19 with Hold Me in the Dark. And I am Ted Stryker. That's how you find me on Instagram. You can see my face for radio. Ted Stryker. DM me anytime if you have a request or a question about the show. On the way, I got music from The Strokes and Buffalo Traffic Jam. Plus, who has this week's number one song? The answer is coming up soon on Out of Order.
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2: 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It's time for the Stryker 420. My chance to put the coolest new music on your radar. Today, it's a band from Ventura, California called Strange Case. Four guys, Mikey, Zane, Aaron, and Jackson. They've got this great, like, indie surfer rock vibe. And this weekend, they're playing the Sublime Festival in Utah. 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Strange Case. It's the Stryker 420 on Out of Order.

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1: The pride of Montana State University, because that's where they got started, Buffalo Traffic Jam, and their song Fool's Gold in at number 13 on Out of Order. And I'm Stryker. If you missed it earlier in the show, Freak It Out by Dexter and the Moonrocks is no longer number one. So who scored this week's top tune? The answer is coming up next on Out of Order.
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That dude right there just sold out 4 consecutive shows at Fenway Park in Boston. Noah Kahan, what a success story. That is his song called Doors at number 11. And I'm Stryker. In 2 minutes and 59 seconds, I'm going to reveal your brand new number one song. First, here's number 16 from Almost Monday, No More Regrets.

No More Regrets from Almost Monday on Out of Order. And I'm Stryker. With that, I've played you almost everything on our chart. We had the 19 biggest songs, plus the bonus tunes, Death Cab for Cutie. Stop by. It's been a fun 2 hours. Come on now. Here's your brand new number one, and it goes to In Color. Congratulations to these guys. The first number one of their career. Headlights takes the top spot from In Color on Out of Order.

0: It has been a breakout summer for that band, In Color. Now their song Headlights is your brand new number one on Out of Order. I am Stryker, and that almost does it for me.
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0: 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Ted Stryker, that's me, at Ted Stryker. My executive producer is the great Corey Irwin. And we're going to be back next week, if they let us, with the top 20 songs in the nation. Until then, you have been out of order.
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99.3 The XU2, beautiful day. What's up? It's rainy and stuff off and on, so that's still a beautiful day. Every day above the dirt's good. Pass it on. What's up? It's Max. Happy Sunday. Dexter and the Moon Rocks. It's freaking out on the X.

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3: Hey, have a great weekend. I'll catch up with you Monday morning at 6 for a more music morning. I'll have something new, another forgotten file. 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

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Sunset Concert Series is coming up next Friday night, by the way. 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It's going to be freaking awesome, man. 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

99.3 The X. Oh, yeah. Pearl Jam, Corduroy. Max hanging out with you. Hope your Sunday is going amazing. Gotta tell you something, man. This is going to be awesome. The X's Giant Scream Movie Night's coming up on Wednesday. It's the Kingsport Fun Fest. It's right outside J. Fred Johnson. There's going to be like food and beverages and stuff available all around the restaurants and Taste of Tri-Cities. So just bring your own seating. The movie begins around 9, you know, like when it starts, when it gets dark enough. So, yeah, enjoy that. It's going to be awesome. So far, so good. I don't think it's going to rain. We'll find out. Hozier, Too Sweet on 99.3 The X.

love that part. 21 Pilots is stressed out. 99.3 DX, it's Max hanging out with you. Hope your Sunday is amazing and has been going great and all that stuff. Dirty Heads, One of Those Days on 99.3 DX.

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A Cascade Draft House Forgotten File. 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

99.3 The X. I was just speaking about these guys. They're going to be at Fun Fest with Daughtry on Friday. 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

99.3 DX, Orgy Blue Monday. Max hanging out on your Sunday, and I'm glad you're hanging out with me. I got some cool stuff. I got some Counting Crows on the way, maybe a little Blind Melon. Yes. Cage the Elephant's got a brand new song. It's called Beaches in Tennessee. Let that soak in for a minute.

Blind Melon and No Rain, 98.3 DX. Who remembers when that song came out? And you were doing that snappy thing. Don't act like you wasn't. Hey, tomorrow at 5 o'clock, check it out. It's the Top 5 at 5, presented by Paramount Bristol. That means the top 5 songs of the entire day. You can call me when you hear my voice. You can vote like that. Vote on the socials. That's awesome, too. And you can vote online, whatever. We're playing it back for your drive home at 5 o'clock tomorrow. AJR, it's Bang on 99.3 The X.

99.3 DX. I'm Max. I gotta bounce. My homeboy Mahi is coming up. I call him Mahi. Sometimes I call him Mahi. Sometimes I call him Dude. And sometimes I call him, hey man, what's in the bag? That smells good. But he's on the way in just a few moments. Sublime, until the sun explodes, and I'll catch you tomorrow at 2. Thanks for listening. See you later. Bye.

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Daughtry and Switchfoot coming to J. Fred Johnson Stadium at Kingsport's Fun Fest, the Sunset Concert Series. More on that later. Got some tickets coming.

All Mixed Up 311. Check it out. Daughtry and Switchfoot, as I've mentioned, as we've been mentioning it, coming to Kingsport Fun Fest July 24th. That's this Friday. And starting tomorrow on Monday, you can win some tickets here on the X. Just got to listen for your chance. And winners also get access to the pre-show acoustic session with Switchfoot. Here's Dirty Heads, One of Those Days.

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Answer a few minutes past 6 o'clock on the X. Man, summer's flying right by. Time is flying by. As always, that's all right. My name is Mahi. We're going to keep it moving. His Muse. Be with you.

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That's Creed, 99.3 The X. Look, we got a chance of thunderstorms pretty much most of this week. Chance of thunderstorms, chance of showers. Here's Judah and the Lion.

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3: Hey, have a great weekend. 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